0: 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Radio. Radio.
1: Hey, what's up, everyone? This is Sam Felt, and you're tuned in to a brand new episode of Heartfelt Radio. This week, I've got something special lined up for you. I'm keeping the talk short because the music says it all. Together with a young and incredibly talented producer named Tame, I've been working on a track that I'm really excited to share with you. Trust me, this is an artist you'll want to keep an eye on. The future is looking very bright. So let's not waste any more time talking. Turn it up and enjoy this brand new release, Lost in Desire, by me, Sam Felt, together with Tame.

You're locked into Heartfelt Radio with me, Sam Felt. You just heard the PAS remix of Red Alert by Basement Jacks, and earlier in the show, I played Waste My Time by Tony Romera. I hope you've been enjoying the vibe so far. Make sure to let me know by tagging me on the socials. Hit me up via @SamFelt on Instagram, TikTok, or Threads. I've got a really exciting weekend this time. Tomorrow, I'm heading out to Curaçao to celebrate King's Day. It's a huge Dutch national celebration, and the energy on the island is always unreal. I'm so happy to be back there, and I'm sure the show is going to be something special. If you're curious to see what it's all about, definitely check out my socials for some behind-the-scenes moments. Right after Curaçao, I'm flying straight to Miami for a show at Strawberry Moon during the F1 weekend. It's a massive honor to be part of such an iconic event, and I can't wait to share that experience with you all as well. But for now, let's get back to the music. I've got plenty more lined up for you. Coming up next is one of my own, Sinners on the Moon. And after that, I Got the Feeling by Milk Bar and Alex Zegro. Stay tuned.

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That was another Heartfelt Records release that I've been loving a lot lately. What do you think? You just heard Late to the Party by MCN2 right here on the show. 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And if you're here for the full episodes, don't worry, I've got you covered. 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That's over 500 hours of Heartfelt music just waiting for you, but we're not done yet. There's still plenty more music coming your way in this episode. Up next, I've got Comeback by Kesteg, but first, here's Sunrise by Sick Individuals.

You just heard Superstar by Benny Benassi and Chris Nasty. And with that, we're coming close to the end of this hour and the end of this episode. Thank you so much for tuning in. I really appreciate you being here. If you enjoyed the show, make sure to share your thoughts on my socials using @SamFelt on Instagram, TikTok, or Threads. And don't forget to tune in again next week, same time, on your favorite radio station. 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For now, I'm closing things out with a beautiful Heartfelt Records release from last week by Thomas Nann and Eric Naez. This is Under the Neon Sky. Ciao.

That's Lucas and Steve. That would be us with Control. Released this one on Black Book, Chris Lake's imprint, a couple of weeks ago, and the support has been growing heavily ever since. Thank you for that. Amazing to see all of our colleagues play this this record. Up next is the artist of the week, and it's Bollier together with AMRV taking the cake. My Friend is that record, and this is the BLR Podium mix. You really need to hear this. Outstanding record, and it's making them this week's artist.

Everyone, I'm Alok, and it's time for another edition of the Controversial Radio Show. We've got another hour of the best new dance music to play to you. Expect classic tracks in Back to the Future, the latest from Controversial Records in our label showcase, and we'll also be going in the mix and around the world. But first, we're kicking things off with three current favorites, starting with a brand new one from me, out now on Hellbent Records alongside Indraw. This is Grip Slippin'.

All right, next up we've got our label showcase featuring the latest material on Controversial Records. We've got three huge releases which are available right now to buy or stream. A recent release from Nate Madrado is on the way, but before that it's back-to-back Bhaskar, so let's get

0: Nate Medrado behind us. His latest single on the label titled I Will Pray For You. Before that was Bhaskar on remix duties for Bruno B. And Baka, that was Go Back. And kicking off the showcase was Bhaskar and Bruno B. once again with their more recent collaboration called 5 Days in Búzios. Okay, that means it's time for us to head back to the future on the Controversial Radio Show. We've got 2 classic anthems lined up for you and 2 future hits as well. But we're starting old school with the incredible Rufus Du Sol. This is Desert Night.
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For the past hour, you've been tuned in to the Controversial Radio Show, and for the last 30 minutes, we took a trip around the world with me, Alok. 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So whatever you're up to, until then, stay safe, have fun, and make sure to join us again soon.